in the uncharted backwaters of the unfashionable end of the western spiral arm of the galaxy lies a small, unregarded, yellow sun.

We'd like to do a song for you from a band from the 1970s. This is a pretty popular number, one of the most requested songs of all time. It's about a gal who's trying to purchase something. She's trying to purchase a means of getting from down here up to there. Can we have a little mood lighting on this, John? Thank you. Bobby, what do you say we swing this tonight, huh? Hit it, baby. I think you'll like this one.

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recording of the sound of the velvet underground. A K-way jacket torn to shreds and a dream inside our heads. And after changing everything, they couldn't tell, we couldn't sing.

Welcome to 1.0.15. You just accessed powerful experience. This experience will cover music, love, commitment, sex, and music. Stay in 1.0.15. Please enjoy your experience.

0: deserve, I deserve to go to hell. Oh God, I'm a sinner. I deserve it. I deserve to go to hell.
1: The Bible says you keep him out in the light.

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It has been suggested that this contradictory...

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I'm going down, and my name is Bobby Brown. Watch me now, I'm going down, and my name is Bobby Brown. Watch me now.

I've got 80. Anybody more? I've got 85. Anybody more? I've got 90. 95. I've got 95 for the lady with the rose. Anybody more? I've got 100, ladies and gentlemen. I've got 100 for the guy with the mustache. Anybody more? I've got 100.5. Anybody bids more? 100.5 first time. 100.5 second time. Anybody bids more, ladies and gentlemen? I've got 100.5 it is. 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

0: I like it. 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But as long as it lasts, as long as it sells, I'll continue doing it. As long as that's what the people want. And if they change, if it dies out, I'll try to do something else. And if that doesn't work, I'll just say, well, I had my day.
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